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0: 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I'm a runner boy. 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

0: 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So why regenerate when you can degenerate? 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

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Pink and orange skies, feeling super childish. No Donald Glover. 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

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She got solar power. 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
1: And smash the competition around you.
2: 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The future starts today.
0: Right to the edge.